0: Oh, by the way, it all started like this.
1: So how's your evening so far?
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1: Button your pants just a little bit. Take them all bone down just a little bit. 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A little bit.

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I know what you want, you know I got it. Baby, if you give it to me, I'll give it to you. As long as you want, you know I got it. Baby, if you give it to me, I'll give it to you. I know what you want.

It's your birthday. 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It's your birthday. Go, shawty. Go, go, go, go, go, go, go, shawty. It's your birthday. We gon' party like it's your birthday. We gon' sip a card like it's your birthday. And you know we don't give up. It's your birthday. You find me in the club. It's your birthday. We gon' party like it's your birthday. We gon' sip a card like it's your birthday. And you know we don't give up. It's

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I ain't getting over the book, but I can float your boat, so it's a baby girl. But you get a dose of dope, you go once and more, so it's a baby girl. But I'm great, can I want you there? Want you there? I don't have a huge health. I ran a room in the house as a baby girl.

0: Oh, by the way, it all started like this.
1: So how's your evening so far?
2: Don't be a vibe killer.